0: There's Alton Ellis Medley. Part one.
1: Girl, I got a day.
0: Once again, I hope you had a wonderful weekend and raring to go for a

This is Sky Radio Jamaica and Sky Radio Jamaica Extra. And we say, get well to, of course, the general.

Margaret is the title. The late, great Gregory Isaacs. The time now in Jamaica, of course, is 18 minutes to, of course, 7 o'clock. And, of course, in the UK, of course, it's 18 minutes to 1 o'clock in the afternoon.

Here comes the time. Pat Kelly. Got to say hi to Barbara in Peckham. How you doing? And if you fancy the stuff of dedication, it's what am I talking about? +44794463. What am I talking about? You know what? I better do this properly. Let me play a tune and get the number. You know, sometimes things just come out of your head all of a sudden because I don't really read out the number. It's like in my head, I think, what is the number? Anyway, it's on the screen. If you go to the website, it's on the screen. I know it's +44794463 7392. Gets you through if you want to make a dedication. Born to Love You, Derek Harriott.

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1: 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A papa rape. My God almighty. Mind you no burn up my food.
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I Do Love You is the title of that one. And we got to say a big hi to hi goes out to Deborah in, of course, Ocho Rios. Big up yourself. And also, we got to say a big good afternoon as well. Goes out to, of course, the Elliott family up there in Lucia. Marcia and all the family, big hi-de-hi goes out to you and yours, all right?

It's the Marcia Griffiths. I'm Hurting Inside. This is Skyway to Jamaica and Skyway to Jamaica Extra. Once again, we say, get well soon to the Governor General. Hopefully, he will be with us in the next couple of weeks. Hopefully, he will return in good health. In the meantime, let's play some tunes. And good afternoon to Gloria in Northwest London. Here's a tune for you.

0: 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So tell a friend to tell a friend about Sky Radio Jamaica. Nothing else comes close.
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2: Can't mess with this. Can't mess with this. Can't mess with this.

Gotta say hi to the McLean family. Up there, of course, in Steertown, Jamaica, St. Anne's. Thank you, thank you, thank you. And in the evening you pass me. And also gotta say hi to those up there in Bagwalk as well. And I'm sure I saw somebody else come up there, but let's get back to that as well. Let's do this.

Baby, My Love is the title of that one. Gotta say hi to Sherlyn Broccoli. How you doing? Hope all is well. And we gotta say hi to Rocky and all the family somewhere, of course, in Falmouth at this time. Gotta say hi to Dawn in Myland and Harriet and all the rest of the crew. Somewhere, of course, in East London at this time. This is Skyway to Jamaica Extra and Skyway to Jamaica in combination. And of course, your host is Papa Ray. You want to come on board? All you got to do is ring +447 944 63 6392. Gets you through for those dedicated.

complaining they can't get us on the Amazon setup. So if you've got a Fire Stick and you've got Alexa on the Fire Stick, all you got to do, because there is a new command, okay? Some of you, it will still work if you say, play Sky Radio Jamaica. But the skill set is upset, it's been updated. So if you've got an Amazon Fire Stick and you want to listen to us via your TV and so forth, what you have to do is say, let me say it right, is Alexa, open. No, I say it this way. Say it this way and it will definitely work. It will be Alexa, play Sky Radio Jamaica Skills. And it would automatically play it. So once again, it's Alexa, play Sky Radio Jamaica Skills. Okay? Or you say, Alexa, open Sky Radio Jamaica Skills. And it will play either way. So if it doesn't play one way, it will play the other. They've updated it and they haven't really told us what's going on, but a lot of people are saying it's now not working on their system. So once again, the one I would use is Alexa, open Sky Radio Jamaica Skills, and it should play if you've got the Fire Stick, all right? And it should play on your TV. Let's go back to some more great music.

Rudy Thomas. And I had a few people call me and says, please repeat that phrase again, how to get on using the Alexa app. Okay, once again, all you do is say, Alexa, open. Yeah, use the word open, Sky Radio Jamaica. Yeah, once you use that phrase, open Jamaica, yeah, it should then work. Okay, so you've got to say open Jamaica, yeah, and it should work. So you just, it's, I don't know why they've changed it, but I think it's to do with their system, their new Alexa that they're bringing out, and they want to do some different things. So once you use that phrase, it should open, all right? So I don't know. I know it's confusing and what have you, but you have to use the first phrase, okay? Alexa, open Sky Radio Jamaica, and it should work for you. Okay, let's do this. If it doesn't, let me know. I'd love to know, and I'll get back to them and find out what's going on. But it should do that. It should work.

Big tune. Gotta say hi to Claudette. Up there, of course, in West London. And my engineer said to tell you guys it will update. But, of course, the best one to use to link up to Sky Radio Jamaica is use your control, or some of you might can just talk into it and just say, Alexa, open Sky Radio Jamaica skills. You've got to say skills at the end of it, and that will open all of the apps on your Alexa to connect to Sky Radio Jamaica. So once again, it's Alexa, open Sky Radio Jamaica skills, and that should open all the connections leading to connecting to us.

I think the gremlins are here. Just bear with us, okay? Gotta say hi to Scott and family in Brownstown. There goes the phone again. And also Edwin, big up yourself. It's Sky Radio Jamaica.

Slave Queen. 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I've been bullied. I've been pushed in a corner. Backed up against a wall. The reason why? I have a few ladies who are demanding that I play some John Holt. And I tell you what, they are the biggest bullies. They are the biggest bullies. I'm not calling no names, all right? Anyway, let me be. Here's your John Holt.

It's entitled "I've Been Admiring You." 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And about 14 calls for John Holt. People just wanting me to play John Holt. And one threatened me. My God. Me no know what me do. He said, "You don't play enough John Holt. You don't play enough. You must play John Holt." And I tell you, all right. I ain't going to say no more. All right. Yes, mommy.

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Definitely. 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Year of 1988. Let's do this.

Yes, some John Holt. I hope you're liking it. Hope you're liking it. I'm just going to play one and two. Some you might not know. Some you won't know. Well, let's see where I go on. Anyway, let's do this.

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0: One of those rare ones. Rare tunes.
1: Oh, you touch my
0: large enough Peter and all the massive, eh?
1: Very special. No song I sing.
0: Mandeville is alive right now on the program. And I gotta say, a big Harry, I can't remember the name, so don't bash me. I know you are, of course, in Maypen, but don't bash me. You gave me so much names, and I said, I got to go. And you should have given that to me a little bit earlier, or text me with the details you want me to mention. So don't bash me. I know you're in Maypen area. This is yours.